0: damn son. Oh, he's dropping shit.
1: He dropped the alcohol
0: again.
1: Oh my God, man. Yo, you ain't getting no more drinks. You ain't getting none. Let me get some of that.
2: We just getting started. You understand what I'm saying?
1: Ooh, drop.
3: Yeah. All right. You all right?
1: Yeah, I did last night. Oh, yeah, you need to drop that one you had in my lap.
4: Man, y'all ain't never getting married.
1: You need to go ahead and drop her over here with me.
2: Getting married? Boy,
3: I'm a jack daddy.
2: Yeah.
3: I got nine lives for
1: and nine wives.
3: Yeah.
2: You fix yourself.
1: Yeah, you gonna get it together.
3: Oh, what are you talking about?
1: You gonna come over here to the dark side.
3: What you be doing?
1: Me?
3: I be falling in love.
2: In the midnight sights, we in love. Well now, yeah, no more hunching and munching.
1: Yeah.
4: I'm empty as such.
5: Y'all make some noise. Ladies, we'll get you right. Do you want the blues? Ladies and gentlemen, find your way to something or somebody nice. Right about now, we're about to turn this thing all the way up. Put your hands together for the smoothest blues of Virginia. Brown. Midnight Saints.

0: take a picture with y'all?
1: Jim, ain't it a little late for you to be out here?
0: Yeah.
1: You want to take a picture?
0: Yes.
1: Yeah, man. Look. Bam. Come on, fellas. All right.
0: I want to be just like y'all someday.
1: Nah, you're going to be better than us, man. Be better than us.